Okay, Janab, okay, Janab, the Kalab, Yam Zama, for you to do money, ask her here. For come you to do money, Zama, for 941 Zama was Bilguluka, the cheaper, correct money was Zama was.

thank you so very much. Yes, I'm done. There is a Shukriya. Shall I say the board? Say the hair. That's what she did. Link to sing over interesting. But he gets said when you put it. I want to name no dream to come to see. We see Jen Store. You don't want to shut up. You chinar when this one is. We see Jen Store. Link Road, Dukan number, Dwayne Farm. Wasim Jenna Sources among the Tamam, the Tamabra Rakmilavici, Jangira Road, Dukan number 2, Link Road, so Abaki. Wasim Jenna Sources among the Tamam, the Tamabra Rakmilavici, Dr. Labakati, Sifat, Cosmetics of Pakistan, product that the Dukan around the last year, the Bakusito on a deal, to Agani Ugita, say the Chief, Wahama the Kanamu the Kwaka. Inshallah, Pastasua, Kwakashi Zama, Pastas, the head of Kwakashi, Inshallah, Kwakabushi, the head of Kana, Warshika, Zama Salam, do all the way. Obia, what you was in Jana, Chadarjan, the human, the other will take a canal, Suksu Bursi, Yoga Master.

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